0: 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All right.
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0: Prime Minister, we're ready. Where's the announcer, man?
1: Ladies and gentlemen, John
0: Mayle.
1: I'll say it again, John Mayle.
0: That's right. A little more light over here so you can see who's here. That's it. No, that's better. Yeah. Over here on my left, Johnny Armand on tenor, alto, and flute. And sitting down playing acoustic fingerstyle guitar, John Mark. 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
0: With Bradley Ford in Lake Havasu City. My radio commercials have been talking about building relationships that last, and I mean it. 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Making sure that you and your family are treated with respect and a fair deal. As long as my family and I are here, we will be striving to make sure, whether it's service, sales, parts, or body shop, this level of service will be met.
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0: here should be easy for you to do with us. All you got to do is remember back home, you know what I mean? When you were sitting out behind the house practicing on the old git pedal, trying to get things together and you couldn't make up in your mind. You kind of halfway knew what you wanted to do, but you didn't have it all together, you know. But you did know you wanted to travel, ain't that right?
1: That's right.
0: Yeah, I remember them days real good.
1: I know.
0: Didn't have very many clothes. Didn't know nobody to call to send for you. So you had to get out there and hitchhike, you know.
1: So,
0: it don't make no difference. You say, I'm going. I know I got to hitchhike, but I'm going anyway.

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1: I hope so.
0: Yeah, take it. You know, fix it like you want.
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